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2: Mostly cloudy with scattered areas of rain and thunderstorms this evening. A chance of showers overnight. Mild lows in the lower to middle 60s. Partly sunny and humid Wednesday with some showers and thunderstorms in spots. Highs tomorrow in the upper 70s to lower 80s. Scattered showers and thunderstorms Wednesday evening and night. Low 60 to 65. Scattered thunder showers tapering off Thursday. Highs in the lower 80s. I'm meteorologist David Boyd in the Storm Track File with the Center.

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1: Mostly cloudy with scattered areas of rain and thunderstorms this evening. A chance of showers overnight. Mild lows in the lower to middle 60s. Partly sunny and humid Wednesday with some showers and thunderstorms in spots. Highs tomorrow in the upper 70s to lower 80s. Scattered showers and thunderstorms Wednesday evening and night. Lows 60 to 65. Scattered thunder showers tapering off Thursday. Highs in the lower 80s. I'm meteorologist David Boyd in the Storm Track 5 Weather Center.

Now there's a box of greasy parts sitting in the trunk of that 65, still waiting on you and your grandpa.

You know I awoke all alone one Sunday morning with this song stuck in my head. And in that moment, something or someone spoke to me. They said there was still a verse that needed to be written for this song. And to get up and write it down. 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There's a man who died for all our sins, hanging from the cross. 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

another Tuesday night right here with your pal Sam Reese on 93.9 WMEV. We're gonna have a great night. It's gonna be so much fun. Just in the next hour, we've got some Megan Maroney, Luke Bryan, Vince Gill, Chris Jansen, Eric Church, Old Dominion, and so much more. So I promise you, you're not gonna want to miss all that. But before we start playing some music, we're gonna listen to your

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1: Mostly cloudy with scattered areas of rain and thunderstorms this evening. A chance of showers overnight. Mild lows in the lower to middle 60s. Partly sunny and humid Wednesday with some showers and thunderstorms in spots. Highs tomorrow in the upper 70s to lower 80s. Scattered showers and thunderstorms Wednesday evening and night. Low 60 to 65. Scattered thunder showers tapering off Thursday. Highs in the lower 80s. I'm meteorologist David Boyd in the Storm Track File with the Center.

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Well, he's taking a break. Hi, this is your pal Sam Reese right here on 93.9 WMEV. Well, it could look like a lot of fun being a touring musician, but we only see the highlight reels until someone hits their tipping point. And Jake Worthington has hit his. In a post on Instagram, Jake says that he lives a life like his heroes. And if you've listened to his music, you know those are the heroes who lived hard. But now that life has caught up with him, and in order to be better for his wife and little baby girl, it's time

0: for a break. Jake doesn't mention specifics on when he'll return, but we're wishing him all the best that he navigates this chapter, and we aren't the only ones. His comments are filled with the country music community rallying around this young star. So if you get a chance, go on Instagram and tell Jake how much you love him in the comments. Next up, we've got some Eric Church and some Old Dominion, so keep it tuned in, keep it turned up. Keep it right here on 93.9 WMEV.
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0: Well, you still might have some time. Hey, this is your pal Sam Reese right here on 93.9 WMEV. Well, today is World Dracula Day. It's a good day to watch a vampire movie. It's also World Redhead Day. It's a day to show some ginger some love. Red hair is actually the rarest natural hair color in the world, and it's occurring in less than 2% of the global population. Redheads actually have less hair on their heads, at around 90,000 strands, compared to blondes with 110,000 and brunettes with 140,000, but each individual strand is noticeably thicker. Redheads don't go gray also. Instead of turning gray, red hair naturally fades through shades of blonde and white as you age. It's National Paper Airplane Day. It's a good day to make a paper airplane. It's Sally Ride Day. Celebrate the life achievements of Dr. Sally Ride, the first American woman to travel into space. And my favorite part, National Blueberry Cheesecake Day. Who doesn't love a good slice of blueberry cheesecake? Next up, we have a huge marathon for you. It's an extra long stretch of country music coming your way, featuring some Drew Baldridge, Riley Green, Hudson Westbrook, Josh Turner, and Megan Maroney. So, you're not going to want to miss it. Keep it tuned in, keep it turned up, and keep it right here on your favorite country radio station, 93.9 WMEV.
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0: Hey, this is your pal Sam Reese right here on 93.9 WMEV. Well, there's only a couple more hours here of me hanging out with you, and I want to say thank you for doing so. I want to say thank you for tuning in. Just in the next hour, we've got some Jacob Hackworth, Jelly Roll, Mel McDaniels, Bailey Zimmerman, and so much more. But before all that, we're going to take a look at your weather. So keep it tuned in, keep it turned up, and keep it right here on 93.9 WMEV.
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2: Mostly cloudy with scattered areas of rain and thunderstorms this evening. A chance of showers overnight. Mild lows in the lower to middle 60s. Partly sunny and humid Wednesday with some showers and thunderstorms in spots. Highs tomorrow in the upper 70s to lower 80s. Scattered showers and thunderstorms Wednesday evening and night. Low 60 to 65. Scattered thunder showers tapering off Thursday. Highs in the lower 80s. I'm meteorologist David Boyd in the Storm Track File with the Center.

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0: Well, I don't know if you're planning on going and watching the movies this week, but I can tell you what, last week, it was busy. Here's the top five movies from this past weekend. Yes, it was Memorial Day weekend, so a lot of people were spending time on the boat. Some people were spending time in the movie theater. Number five is The Sheep Detectives. It brought in $12.8 million. The Devil Wears Prada, number two, come in fourth place at $16.5 million. Michael come in at $26.9 million. And number two is Obsession, $30.4 million. And of course, the number one is The Mandalorian and Grogu, which brought in $100 million. Disney's latest Star Wars entry topped strong holiday frame with family films and holdovers rounding out the top five. The Mandalorian and Grogu opened up at number one over Memorial Day weekend with $100 million domestically. That is the worst opening for a live-action Star Wars, just below Solo, A Star Wars Story, which earned $103 million over Memorial Day in 2018. Obsession was distant second, $30.4 million, followed by the biopic Michael. Now you know! I've heard a lot of people say it's good. I don't know, I guess there's only one way to find out. Go check it out for yourself! But for now, we've got some great country music. Thomas Rhett, Florida Georgia Line, Sam Hunt, and Luke Combs coming your way! Right here on 93.9 WMEV.
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0: Well, I hope you're having as much fun as I am. Here in just a few minutes, we've got another extra long set coming toward you, featuring some Cameron Marlowe, Blake Shelton, Gavin Adcock, Darius Rucker, and Kane Brown. You're not going to want to miss it, so keep it tuned in, keep it turned up, and keep it right here on 93.9 WMEV, your hometown country station forever.
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0: Big congratulations goes out to Tucker Wetmore and his team, who take the top prize on this week's media-based country singles chart with his number one banger, Brunette. Ellen Langley's Be Her rises from 3 to 2, while her former duet partner Riley Green moves up from 4 to 3. This week with Change My Mind, Jordan Davis's Turn This Truck Around goes up from 5 to 4, and Josh Ross jumps from 7 to 5 with Hate How You Look. Tucker didn't write Brunette. It was penned by Chris LaCourt, Chase McGill, Josh Miller, and Blake Pendergrass. When Tucker recorded Brunette, he had never dated a girl with dark hair before, only blondes. The gist of Brunette is that the singer doesn't want to date someone who reminds him of his ex-girlfriend. But now you know. Next up, we're going to take a look at your weather, so keep it tuned in, keep it turned up, and keep it right here on 93.9 WMEV, your hometown country station.
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1: Mostly cloudy skies with scattered areas of rain possible overnight. Patchy fog late. Mild lows in the lower to middle 60s. Partly sunny and humid Wednesday with some showers and thunderstorms in spots. Highs tomorrow in the upper 70s to lower 80s. Scattered showers and thunderstorms Wednesday evening and night. Low 60 to 65. Scattered thundershowers through midday Thursday, tapering off by evening. Highs in the lower 80s. I'm meteorologist David Boyd in the Storm Track Weather Center.

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0: 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She said.

Well, here's your dose of good news for the day. This is your pal Sam Reese right here on 93.9 WMEV. Liz Sandals of Ickley, England, has had trouble with her eyes since she was born, and a few years ago, surgeons at Bradford Royal Infirmary worked their magic, allowing Liz to continue doing the hobby that she loves the most, and that's crocheting with yarn. Liz was so grateful for her care she received at the hospital that she has been crocheting baby blankets for the maternity ward. She recently donated her 100th handmade blanket to the hospital that saved her sight. Liz says that it takes nearly 3 days to create each colorful 2-foot comfort blanket for the babies. Hospital midwives recently surprised Liz at her care home with a massive basket of treats to celebrate her milestone and explained how much her vibrant creations brighten things up at the hospital for the new mothers. Liz, who never had grandchildren of her own, says the project gives her true sense of purpose, and she has no plans to slow down anytime soon. Next up, we got some Skip Ewing. Keep tuned in, keep turned up, keep right here on 93.9 WMEV.

0: Well, that just about does it for me. I'm headed home. I tell you what, though, I've had a blast, and I hope you have too. But I promise you, the party's not over yet. Here in just a few minutes, we've got Dan and Shay coming up, some Brantley Gilbert, Sugarland, Riley Green, Nate Smith, Dirk Bentley, Keith Urban, and a whole bunch more. So I promise you, you're not going to want to miss it. So keep it tuned in. Keep it turned up, and keep it right here on 93.9 WMEV, your hometown country station forever. 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
7: Mostly cloudy skies with scattered areas of rain possible overnight, patchy fog late, mild lows in the lower to middle 60s. Partly sunny and humid Wednesday with some showers and thunderstorms in spots. Highs tomorrow in the upper 70s to lower 80s. Scattered showers and thunderstorms Wednesday evening and night, low 60 to 65. Scattered thundershowers through midday Thursday, tapering off by evening. Highs in the lower 80s. I'm meteorologist David Boyd in the Storm Track Foul Weather Center.

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2: 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Then I say, how you been? 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Right back to telephone.

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3: Mostly cloudy skies with scattered areas of rain possible overnight, patchy fog late, mild lows in the lower to middle 60s, partly sunny and humid Wednesday with some showers and thunderstorms in spots.

otherwise. Highs tomorrow in the upper 70s to lower 80s. Scattered showers and thunderstorms Wednesday evening and night, low 60 to 65. Scattered thundershowers through midday Thursday, tapering off by evening. Highs in the lower 80s. I'm meteorologist David Boyd in the Storm Track Weather Center.

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7: Mostly cloudy skies with scattered areas of rain possible overnight, patchy fog late, mild lows in the lower to middle 60s. Partly sunny and humid Wednesday with some showers and thunderstorms in spots. Highs tomorrow in the upper 70s to lower 80s. Scattered showers and thunderstorms Wednesday evening and night, low 60 to 65. Scattered thundershowers through midday Thursday, tapering off by evening. Highs in the lower 80s. I'm meteorologist David Boyd in the Storm Track Forecast Weather Center.

I've been looking for you all night long, darling. 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
2: Mostly cloudy skies with scattered areas of rain possible overnight. Patchy fog late. Mild lows in the lower to middle 60s. Partly sunny and humid Wednesday with some showers and thunderstorms in spots. Highs tomorrow in the upper 70s to lower 80s. Scattered showers and thunderstorms Wednesday evening and night. Low 60 to 65. Scattered thundershowers through midday Thursday, tapering off by evening. Highs in the lower 80s. I'm meteorologist David Boyd in the Storm Track File with the Center.

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0: 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Broadcasting live since 1961 to over 30 counties and into five states.
1: Bunches. Iran is calling yesterday's U.S. military strikes a sign of bad faith. The U.S. military described the strikes in southern Iran as defensive and says its targets included missile launch sites and mine-laying boats. Meanwhile, President Trump is insisting that a peace deal is close with Iran, AP correspondent Ed Donahue reports.
2: At the United Nations, Chinese Foreign Minister Wang Yi told reporters, despite the uncertainty between Washington and Tehran after a series of U.S. strikes, every step forward in the negotiations brings more hope to peace. He says, we hope that the parties concerned can stay committed to pursuing a ceasefire and continue to meet each other halfway so that peace can return to the Middle East as early as possible. Secretary of State Marco Rubio says they are close to a deal, but it must include reopening the Strait of Hormuz.
3: They're going to be open one way or the other, so they need to be open. What's happening there is unlawful, it's illegal, it's unsustainable for the world, it's unacceptable. I don't know of any country in the world that does it.
2: Rubio says an agreement could be days away. Ed Donahue, Washington.
4: When everyone in Washington told him to abandon me and abandon the people of Texas, he didn't listen. Instead, he gave his complete and total endorsement. President Trump is the leader of our party, and his endorsement in this is the most powerful force in politics.
1: Texas Attorney General Ken Paxton has won the Republican nomination for U.S. Senate, easily defeating four-term Senator John Cornyn. Trump endorsed Paxton last week, calling him a true MAGA warrior. Authorities in Washington state say one person is confirmed dead after an explosion at a pulp and paper mill. Nine other people were injured, some severely. Nine others are unaccounted for. This is AP News.
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0: From the 93.9 WMEV Newsroom, I'm Kevin Castle. Police in Cedar Bluff, Virginia, and the Tazewell County Sheriff's Office have launched a death investigation after two bodies were found. A report from the agencies said the individuals were found at a home located on Old Kentucky Turnpike on Monday. The names of the two people have not been released, and authorities said the investigation is in its early stages and will require more time to determine the cause of death.
1: A different Commonwealth's Attorney's Office will be handling the charging decision in the death of a Wallens Ridge prisoner in Big Stone Gap. The Wise County Commonwealth's Attorney's Office says the death of Aubrey McKay is a special prosecutorial case and will be handled by the Smith County Commonwealth's Attorney's Office. The Virginia Department of Corrections confirmed that McKay died June 4th last year and that the death is being investigated as a homicide. Officials say at least one officer was either reprimanded or placed on leave in connection with the death. Virginia State Police also investigating. I'm Jay Patricks.
0: The Virginia Tech Hokies

0: started their 2026 baseball campaign under 500, but rebounded with second season streaks, earning an at-large bid to the NCAA tournament. The road to Omaha will not be easy, with the Hokies headed west to play in the Los Angeles Regional, with a possible matchup with number one ranked UCLA. Tech and the three other teams begin play on Friday. For 93.9 WMEV News, I'm Kevin Castle.
1: La Sanchez. Texas Attorney General Ken Paxton has easily won Texas's Republican Senate nomination in a runoff, beating four-term incumbent John Cornyn. AP Washington correspondent Sagar Magani has more.
2: Paxton cruised days after President Trump officially backed him.
3: His endorsement in this is the most powerful force in politics.
2: It was the latest primary that saw the president help oust a GOP incumbent he did not see as loyal enough.
4: We've come up short.
2: Cornyn becomes the state's first GOP senator to lose a nomination for re-election, and after a bitter campaign, says he'll back Paxton in November.
4: I've always supported the Republican ticket, and I intend to do so again in this general election.
2: Paxton's opponent,
3: James Tallarico, is a threat to everything we hold dear in this state and in this country.
2: Democrats see a chance to win a statewide race in Texas for the first time since 1994, when Tallarico was 5 years old. Sagar Magani, Washington.
1: The South Carolina Senate rejected President Trump's push to redraw the state's congressional districts. The proposal had passed the state's House last week, but senators rejected the effort yesterday as early in-person voting got underway for the state's June 9th primaries. Some senators said it was simply too late to make a change. Others worried the move could backfire and get an extra Democrat elected to the U.S. House. Authorities in Washington state say one person is confirmed dead after an explosion at a pulp and paper mill. 9 people were injured, some severely. 9 others are unaccounted for, and officials say there's no hope of further rescues. The explosion happened yesterday at the Nippon Dynawave Packaging Company in Longview. More stories at apnews.com. This is AP News.
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8: WMEV weather. Well, good morning. Foggy conditions around the region this morning, so if you're heading out, please do drive carefully. For today, cloudy skies with rain showers this morning, then afternoon thunderstorms, high 76. Tonight, mostly cloudy with a chance of showers, low 63. Thursday, mostly cloudy, high 79. Thursday night, partly cloudy, low 54. Friday, mostly cloudy and 79. Fog and 63 at 93.9. 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Good morning.

0: 93.9 WMEV, Zach John King, and get to drinking. Good morning. You've got the hen in for Bobby Lynn. You're in the hen house on a Wednesday morning. Glad to have you with us right here, 93.9 WMEV. If you're heading out today, be careful because there's a patchy, dense morning fog around the region this morning. We've also got cloudy with rain showers this morning. Then afternoon thunderstorms and a high at 76. Tonight, mostly cloudy with a chance of showers, low 63. Thursday, mostly cloudy, high 79. Thursday night, partly cloudy, low 54. And for Friday, mostly cloudy with a high at 79. 63. 93.9 WMEV.
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0: 93.9 WMEV Newsroom. I'm Kevin Castle. Police in Cedar Bluff, Virginia, and the Tazewell County Sheriff's Office have launched a death investigation after two bodies were found. A report from the agencies said the individuals were found at a home located on Old Kentucky Turnpike on Monday. The names of the two people have not been released, and authorities said the investigation is in its early stages and will require more time to determine the cause of death.
1: A different Commonwealth's Attorney's Office will be handling the charging decision in the death of a Wallens Ridge prisoner in Big Stone Gap. The Wise County Commonwealth's Attorney's Office says the death of Aubrey McKay is a special prosecutorial case and will be handled by the Smith County Commonwealth's Attorney's Office. The Virginia Department of Corrections confirmed that McKay died June 4th last year and that the death is being investigated as a homicide. Officials say at least one officer was either reprimanded or placed on leave in connection with the death. Virginia State Police also investigating. I'm Jay Patricks.
0: The Virginia Tech Hokies started their 2026 baseball campaign under 500, but rebounded with second season streaks, earning an at-large bid to the NCAA tournament. The road to Omaha will not be easy, with the Hokies headed west to play in the Los Angeles Regional with a possible matchup with number one ranked UCLA. Tech and the three other teams begin play on Friday. For 93.9 WMEV News, I'm Kevin Castle.
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1: Good Wednesday morning. Keep your umbrella handy. Mostly cloudy with scattered showers and thunderstorms. Highs into the upper 70s to low 80s. Southwest wind 5 to 15 miles per hour. Chance for showers and thunderstorms this evening and overnight. Mild with overnight lows in the lower 60s. Wet weather continues Thursday and Friday. I'm Storm Track 5 meteorologist Teresa Carter.

93.9 WMEV, that's Hardy with Eric Church, Morgan Wallen, and Tim McGraw, and that one's called MacArthur. Glad to have you with us here on the morning show. Henry Thomas in for Bobby Lynn. You're in the hen house on this Wednesday morning. And oh, a lot of folks, you know, especially on your morning commute, if you're in a hurry to get to work or whatever, and you grab a bagel or something while you're driving, eating while you're driving is not illegal, but here's something to keep in mind. It should be done carefully, as most states do have laws in place against distracted driving. If you swerve, speed, run a red light, or make unsafe lane changes, cops can issue a citation for distracted or reckless driving. So if you're eating that donut or that bagel or a piece of toast or whatever while you're driving, please do drive it with caution and be careful. It is foggy around the region, 64 with Luke Combs.

0: WMEV, Ashley McBride, What If We Don't? Hey, coming up next hour, we've got world and national news, local and regional news. We've got the birthday club. We've got the birthday. That's coming up in the 8 o'clock hour. Laughter at 20 after, coming up in the 7 o'clock hour. Also, bad dad jokes and lots of hometown country. You stay tuned, 93.9 WMEV.
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1: From the 93.9 WMEV newsroom, I'm Kevin Castle. Police in Cedar Bluff, Virginia, and the Tazewell County Sheriff's Office have launched a death investigation after two bodies were found. A report from the agencies said the individuals were found at a home located on Old Kentucky Turnpike on Monday. The names of the two people have not been released, and authorities said the investigation is in its early stages and will require more time to determine the cause of death.
2: A different Commonwealth's Attorney's Office will be handling the charging decision in the death of a Wallens Ridge prisoner in Big Stone Gap. The Wise County Commonwealth's Attorney's Office says the death of Aubrey McKay is a special prosecutorial case and will be handled by the Smith County Commonwealth's Attorney's Office. The Virginia Department of Corrections confirmed that McKay died June 4th last year and that the death is being investigated as a homicide. Officials say at least one officer was either reprimanded or placed on leave in connection with the death. Virginia State Police also investigating. I'm Jay Patricks.
1: The Virginia Tech Hokies started their 2026 baseball campaign under 500, but rebounded with second season streaks, earning an at-large bid to the NCAA tournament. The road to Omaha will not be easy, with the Hokies headed west to play in the Los Angeles Regional with a possible matchup with number one ranked UCLA. Tech and the three other teams begin

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1: AP News, I'm Marcela Sanchez. President Trump is meeting with his cabinet today for talks aimed at ending the war with Iran. This comes just days after insisting that his administration and Tehran had, quote, largely negotiated a settlement, but with the negotiations still in a state of flux. Meanwhile, Iran is calling yesterday's U.S. military strikes a sign of bad faith. The U.S. military described the strikes in southern Iran as defensive and says its targets included missile launch sites and mine-laying boats. Texas Attorney General Ken Paxton has won the Republican nomination for U.S. Senate, easily defeating four-term Senator John Cornyn. President Trump endorsed Paxton last week, calling him a true MAGA warrior. Construction is underway at the White House for a 250th anniversary celebratory UFC fight.
2: Crews are busy building a temporary octagon-shaped cage on the White House South Lawn for a UFC bout. The event is meant to help mark the nation's 250th anniversary and falls on President Donald Trump's 80th birthday. Online renderings show the fight space ringed by a red, white, and blue stage beneath an arch with stars and stripes patterns. The cage will be surrounded by 5,000 seats, with additional large screens nearby broadcasting the fight. The project is part of Trump's broader White House renovations, including a new patio, Presidential Walk of Fame, and a ballroom. I'm Gethin Coolball.
1: A woman fired by an Indiana university over her Facebook post criticizing conservative activist Charlie Kirk after he was killed will receive $225,000 in a legal settlement. Suzanne Swirk's attorneys say her former employer, Ball State University president, violated her free speech rights. This is AP News.
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6: WMEV weather. Cloudy with rain showers this morning, then afternoon thunderstorms and a high at 76. Tonight mostly cloudy with rain, with a chance of the rain showers. Low of 63. Thursday mostly cloudy with a high at 79. Thursday night partly cloudy, low 54. Friday mostly cloudy, high 79. We've got rain, fog, 64. If you have to go out, please do drive careful. Be careful this morning as the roads are rain slick. 93.9 WMEV. This is Vincent Mason. Wish you well.

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9: Remember that first year of marriage, you go swimsuit shopping together? 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Oh, yeah. 21 years later, we don't swim. 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No, I'm not coming out in this thing. All right, I'm going to go look at tires.
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1: According to the latest Gas Buddy survey of stations in Virginia, the average gasoline prices have risen another 6.3 cents per gallon in the last week, averaging $4.36 a gallon. Prices in Virginia are 42.9 cents per gallon higher than a month ago and $1.36 a gallon higher than a year ago. Average gasoline prices declined in 40 states over the last week, bringing some relief to motorists as the summer travel season is officially underway. Gas Buddy officials say that the decline is due mostly to renewed optimism surrounding a potential U.S.-Iran agreement that could potentially reopen the Strait of Hormuz. A different Commonwealth's Attorney's Office will be handling the charging decision in the death of a Wallens Ridge prisoner in Big Stone Gap. The Wise County Commonwealth's Attorney's Office says the death of Aubrey McKay is a special prosecutorial case and will be handled by the Smith County Commonwealth's Attorney's Office. The Virginia Department of Corrections confirmed that McKay died June 4th last year and that the death is being investigated as a homicide. Officials say at least one officer was either reprimanded or placed on leave in connection with the death. Virginia State Police also investigating. I'm Jay Patricks. And Kevin Castle has an update on Virginia Tech Hokie baseball.
2: The Virginia Tech Hokies started their 2026 baseball campaign under 500, but rebounded with second season streaks, earning an at-large bid to the NCAA tournament. The road to Omaha will not be easy, with the Hokies headed west to play in the Los Angeles Regional with a possible matchup with number one ranked UCLA. Tech and the three other teams begin play on Friday. I'm Kevin Castle.
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6: Good Wednesday morning. Keep your umbrella handy. Mostly cloudy with scattered showers and thunderstorms. Highs into the upper 70s to low 80s. Southwest wind 5 to 15 miles per hour. Chance for showers and thunderstorms this evening and overnight. Mild with overnight lows in the lower 60s. Wet weather continues Thursday and Friday. I'm Storm Track 5 meteorologist Teresa Carter.

93.9 WMEV, another fellow that just keeps cranking them out, old Luke Combs and Be By You. You've got the hen in for Bobby Lynn in the hen house right here on this Wednesday morning. Hey, I love these good stories, these, you know, really happy stories. Well, a lot of the news is not good stories, but listen to this. The Capron Park Zoo in Attleboro, Massachusetts, is facing some financial troubles that almost forced its gates to shut forever. Everyone involved with keeping

The Zoo Rolling recently had their spirits boosted when a young supporter named Anne Marie decided to step up. She had been saving her allowance for months in a jar, and the moment her mom told her the animals were in trouble, she marched right over to hand the zookeepers exactly $101, along with the sweet handwritten note that read, "Dear Capron Park Zoo, I've been saving money for months in this jar. I wanted to give it to a good cause, but I had no idea what. When my mom told me you were running out of money, I knew exactly who I wanted to give it to, you. I hope my gift of $101 helps keep the queue open for years to come. It might not be that much, but I hope it will be enough to help. Good luck with any and all future endeavors and accomplishments." Well, while the city did step in with emergency funding to keep the gates open through next year, the zoo staff posted a massive thank you to Anne Marie on Facebook, saying her incredible kindness is the ultimate reminder why the community needs help to keep fighting for its animals. Great story. A little girl and her $101. My goodness, goes a long way. This is Riley Green. Mighty fine day to leave on your hometown country station, 93.9 WMEV.

0: 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Good morning. 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
4: 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Okay, why are teddy bears never hungry? 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
2: According to the latest Gas Buddy survey of stations in Virginia, the average gasoline prices have risen another 6.3 cents per gallon in the last week, averaging $4.36 a gallon. Prices in Virginia are 42.9 cents per gallon higher than a month ago and $1.36 a gallon higher than a year ago. Average gasoline prices declined in 40 states over the last week, bringing some relief to motorists as the summer travel season is officially underway. Gas Buddy officials say that the decline is due mostly to renewed optimism surrounding a potential U.S.-Iran agreement that could potentially reopen the Strait of Hormuz. A different Commonwealth's Attorney's Office will be handling the charging decision in the death of a Wallens Ridge prisoner in Big Stone Gap. The Wise County Commonwealth's Attorney's Office says the death of Aubrey McKay is a special prosecutorial case and will be handled by the Smith County Commonwealth's Attorney's Office. The Virginia Department of Corrections confirmed that McKay died June 4th last year and that the death is being investigated as a homicide. Officials say at least one officer was either reprimanded or placed on leave in connection with the death. Virginia State Police also investigating. I'm Jay Patricks. And Kevin Castle has an update on Virginia Tech Hokie baseball.
3: The Virginia Tech Hokies started their 2026 baseball campaign under 500, but rebounded with second season streaks, earning an at-large bid to the NCAA tournament. The road to Omaha will not be easy, with the Hokies headed west to play in the Los Angeles Regional with a possible matchup with number one ranked UCLA. Tech and the three other teams begin play on Friday. I'm Kevin Castle.
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4: News, I'm Marcela Sanchez. Former President Joe Biden is suing the Justice Department in an effort to block the release of audio recordings and transcripts of his interview with a ghostwriter. These were obtained by the special counsel who investigated his handling of classified documents. Biden's lawyers say the department had previously argued that they were exempt from disclosure under the public records law. AP correspondent Donna Ward reports on the number of suicides among people being held in ICE detention.
5: An Associated Press investigation has found that at least 10 people in ICE detention, all men, have killed themselves since President Donald Trump took office in January 2025. Dr. Sanjay Basu, an epidemiologist with the University of California, San Francisco, co-wrote a study documenting the increase in deaths among ICE detainees.
6: Something is going profoundly wrong if that many suicides are occurring as a proportion of people.
5: Brian Rayo Garcon was the first of those 10 deaths on his fourth day of isolation while suffering

0: from COVID in a Missouri jail, he was found unconscious in his cell. He had written a note pleading to talk with his mother. His mom, Adriana Garcon, says he asked for psychological help. They didn't give it to him. To me, that's negligence. I'm Donna Warder.
1: Authorities have confirmed that one person has died and nine others remain unaccounted for after a chemical tank imploded at a pulp and paper mill in Washington state. Nine others were also injured in yesterday's spill, some severely. Emergency responders plan to resume recovery efforts at Nippon Dynawave Packaging Company in Longview this morning. Shares were mostly higher in Europe and Asia. Oil prices fell after the U.S. stock market rose to more records. This is AP News.
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5: weather. And cloudy with rain showers this morning, then afternoon thunderstorms and a high at 76. Tonight, mostly cloudy with a chance of showers. Low 63. Thursday, mostly cloudy, high 79. Thursday night, partly cloudy, low 54. Friday, mostly cloudy, high 79. We're up to 65. And rain, 93.9 WMEV. 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

with help from a friend. I left that day with a lunchbox full of gears. I've never considered myself a thief, but GM wouldn't miss just one little piece, especially if I strung it out over several years. The first day I got me a fuel pump, and the next day I got me an engine and a trunk, then I got me a transmission and all the chrome. The little things I could get in my big lunchbox, like nuts and bolts and all four shocks, but the big stuff we snuck out my buddy's mobile home. Now up to now my plan went all right, till we tried to put it all together one night, and that's when we noticed that something was definitely wrong. The transmission was a 53 and the motor turned out to be a 73, and when we tried to put in the bolts, all the holes were gone.

But when we pulled out the switch, all three of them come on. The back end looked kind of funny too, but we put it together, and when we got through, well, that's when we noticed that we only had one tail fin. About that time, my wife walked out, and I could see in her eyes that she had her doubts. But she opened the door and said, "Honey, take me for a spin." 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I could hear everybody laughing for blocks around. But up there at the courthouse, they didn't laugh, 'cause to type it up, it took the whole staff. And when they got through, the

Yeah, Red Rider, this is the Cottonmouth in the Psycho Billy Cadillac. Come on. Haw. This is the Cottonmouth, the Negatory on the cost of this machine there, Red Rider. You might say I went right up to the factory and picked it up. It's cheaper that way.

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1: According to the latest Gas Buddy survey of stations in Virginia, the average gasoline prices have risen another 6.3 cents per gallon in the last week, averaging $4.36 a gallon. Prices in Virginia are 42.9 cents per gallon higher than a month ago and $1.36 a gallon higher than a year ago. Average gasoline prices declined in 40 states over the last week, bringing some relief to motorists as the summer travel season is officially underway. Gas Buddy officials say that the decline is due mostly to renewed optimism surrounding a potential U.S.-Iran agreement that could potentially reopen the Strait of Hormuz. A different Commonwealth's Attorney's Office will be handling the charging decision in the death of a Wallens Ridge prisoner in Big Stone Gap. The Wise County Commonwealth's Attorney's Office says the death of Aubrey McKay is a special prosecutorial case and will be handled by the Smith County Commonwealth's Attorney's Office. The Virginia Department of Corrections confirmed that McKay died June 4th last year and that the death is being investigated as a homicide. Officials say at least one officer was either reprimanded or placed on leave in connection with the death. Virginia State Police also investigating. I'm Jay Patricks. And Kevin Castle has an update on Virginia Tech Hokie baseball.
2: The Virginia Tech Hokies started their 2026 baseball campaign under 500, but rebounded with second season streaks, earning an at-large bid to the NCAA tournament. The road to Omaha will not be easy, with the Hokies headed west to play in the Los Angeles Regional with a possible matchup with number one ranked UCLA. Tech and the three other teams begin play on Friday. I'm Kevin Castle.
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3: Marcela Sanchez. Texas Attorney General Ken Paxton defeated four-term Senator John Cornyn, becoming the Republican nominee for U.S. Senate. Paxton's victory in yesterday's runoff makes Cornyn the first Republican senator from Texas to lose the party's nomination for re-election. Paxton will now face Democratic nominee Representative James Tallarico. The Trump administration wants all current and future federal employees to sign non-disclosure agreements as part of a continuing crackdown on leaks to the media. A proposed notice is expected to be officially published in the Federal Register today. A former president is taking legal action against the Justice Department, AP correspondent Mike Kempin reports.
4: Joe Biden is suing the Justice Department in an attempt to block the release of audio recordings and transcripts of Biden's interviews with a ghostwriter. The files were obtained by the special counsel who investigated Biden's handling of classified documents during his time as a senator and vice president. Biden's lawyers say the Justice Department plans to release the files to Congress and a conservative group, the Heritage Foundation. They say the disclosure would constitute an unwarranted invasion of Biden's privacy. Biden did the interviews at his home in 2016 and 2017 when he was vice president. Mike Hempen, Washington.
3: President Trump had another medical exam yesterday. The 79-year-old president spent more than 3 hours at Walter Reed National Military Medical Center for what the White House described as preventive medical and dental checkups. In a social media post after the visit, Trump said he had just finished his six-month physical and that, quote, everything checked out perfectly. More stories at apnews.com. This is AP News.
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Good Wednesday morning. Keep your umbrella handy. Mostly cloudy with scattered showers and thunderstorms. Highs into the upper 70s to low 80s. Southwest wind 5 to 15 miles per hour. Chance for showers and thunderstorms this evening and overnight. Mild with overnight lows in the lower 60s. Wet weather continues Thursday and Friday. I'm Storm Track 5 meteorologist Teresa Carter.

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9: Good Wednesday morning. Keep your umbrella handy. Mostly cloudy with scattered showers and thunderstorms. Highs into the upper 70s to low 80s. Southwest wind 5 to 15 miles per hour.

chance for showers and thunderstorms this evening and overnight. Mild with overnight lows in the lower 60s. Wet weather continues Thursday and Friday. I'm Storm Track 5 meteorologist Teresa Carter.

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0: 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I'm Rodney Balcom. 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
3: Good Wednesday morning. Keep your umbrella handy. Mostly cloudy with scattered showers and thunderstorms. Highs into the upper 70s to low 80s. Southwest wind 5 to 15 miles per hour.

Chance for showers and thunderstorms this evening and overnight, mild with overnight lows in the lower 60s. Wet weather continues Thursday and Friday. I'm Storm Track 5 meteorologist Teresa Carter.

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0: 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Well, there's going to be a family and friends day of praise at Freedom Tabernacle Sunday, May 31st. At 442 Freedom Tabernacle Lane in Atkins, Virginia. 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
4: Mostly cloudy with scattered showers and thunderstorms, highs into the upper 70s to low 80s. Breezy southwest wind 5 to 15 miles per hour. Chance for showers and thunderstorms this evening and overnight, very mild with overnight lows in the lower 60s. Chance for showers and thunderstorms Thursday, highs in the low 80s. Chance for showers Friday, highs in the low to mid 80s, overnight lows into the 50s. I'm StormTrack 5 meteorologist Teresa Carter.

I ain't coming to your house. 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

0: 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The Saltville Rich Valley Lions Club Carnival will be held Wednesday, June 16th through Saturday, June the 20th. 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

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Well, National Trails Day at Virginia State Parks on Friday, June the 5th from 9 to 10:30 a.m. Hike with Mike. 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
2: WMEV weather. Mostly cloudy with scattered showers and thunderstorms, highs into the upper 70s to low 80s. Breezy southwest wind 5 to 15 miles per hour. Chance for showers and thunderstorms this evening and overnight. Very mild with overnight lows in the lower 60s. Chance for showers and thunderstorms Thursday, highs in the low 80s. Chance for showers Friday, highs in the low to mid 80s. Overnight lows into the 50s. I'm Storm Track 5 meteorologist Teresa Carter.

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0: Your hometown country station, 93.9 WMEV, Parker McCollum and Killing Me here on the Country Cafe on this hump day. That's right. Can you believe it's already Wednesday, my friend? It's your friend Bobby Lynn. Going to hang out with you till 7 o'clock, and we'll be back on the morning show come Monday morning, June the 1st. Henry's on the mornings. I'm the afternoons this week, and we're glad to be able to come to you and hopefully keep you with some great hometown country music. Hey, we got that Travis Tritt coming your way. Not only that, Carly Pearson, Riley Green, and Kenny Chesney's latest, 93.9 WMEV.
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5: Tennessee needs a governor with CEO experience, someone tough like Trump.
6: Even President Trump tells people John is fantastic, and he really is.
5: President Trump makes tough decisions. That's what CEOs do, and it's what I'll do as governor. 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
5: I'm John Rose. I'm asking for your support.
6: Pretty good for a farm boy, isn't it? Paid for by John Rose for governor.
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0: 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We're carrying on right on through the Country Cafe here this hump day. Hey, we got a big old marathon, matter of fact, coming your way. Patty Loveless, Brantley Gilbert's latest, and John Party's latest. 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

Now there's a box of greasy parts sitting in the trunk of that 65. 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

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They said there was still a verse that needed to be written for this song. 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
1: Mostly cloudy with scattered showers and thunderstorms, highs into the upper 70s to low 80s. Breezy southwest wind 5 to 15 miles per hour. Chance for showers and thunderstorms this evening and overnight, very mild with overnight lows in the lower 60s. Chance for showers and thunderstorms Thursday, highs in the low 80s. Chance for showers Friday, highs in the low to mid 80s, overnight lows into the 50s. I'm Storm Track 5 meteorologist Teresa Carter.

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4: Now John's growing a movement in his campaign for governor.
3: Tennessee needs a governor with CEO experience, someone tough like Trump.
4: Even President Trump tells people John is fantastic, and he really is.
3: President Trump makes tough decisions. That's what CEOs do, and it's what I'll do as governor. 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
4: A CEO who's tough like Trump. Yep. That's what we need, even if I am a little biased.
3: I'm John Rose. I'm asking for your support.
4: Pretty good for a farm boy, isn't it? Paid for by John Rose for governor.

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0: What a great song right there by Chase Matthews, Holding It Down. We're trying to hold it down all the way through the 7 o'clock hour on this hump day. Hey, do remember again, we will be back on the Good Morning Wake Up Show come Monday morning the 1st, and Henry will be back in the afternoon starting Monday as well. Big marathon headed your way, Tracy Lawrence, Luke Bryan, and Ashley Cook. You don't touch that dial. You keep it right here on the one and only 93.9 WMEV.
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10: Mostly cloudy with scattered showers and thunderstorms, highs into the upper 70s to low 80s. Breezy southwest wind 5 to 15 miles per hour. Chance for showers and thunderstorms this evening and overnight, very mild with overnight lows in the lower 60s. Chance for showers and thunderstorms Thursday, highs in the low 80s. Chance for showers Friday, highs in the low to mid 80s.

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0: Miss Megan Maroney's latest right there called Medicine on 93.9 WMEV. Welcome into the 2 o'clock hour on this big hump day. My goodness, we're getting closer and closer to the time for you to clock out. Big three pack headed your way. Jason Aldean, Heartland, and the latest from Dan and Shay. 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

Say so. Dan and Shay and Say So. Say So, Say So. Well, I'm going to say so. Big marathon headed your way. Alan Jackson, Justin Moore, John Morgan. We getting ready to get into the 3 o'clock hour. Are you getting excited? It's almost time to get out of work. 93.9 WMEV. Looking for top quality cattle and a strong sale lineup?

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11: Mostly cloudy with scattered showers and thunderstorms, highs into the upper 70s to low 80s. Breezy southwest wind 5 to 15 miles per hour. Chance for showers and thunderstorms this evening and overnight, very mild with overnight lows in the lower 60s. Chance for showers and thunderstorms Thursday, highs in

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That's a great song right there from Hudson Westbrook. Painted You a Pretty. That's right. I tried to paint one time, but it never turns out pretty. You know what I mean? Hey, good afternoon to you. Welcome right here to the 3 o'clock hour, and we're just going to keep right on the trucking along here, my friends. That's right. Another three-pack. Don't touch that dial. Jackson Dean, the band Perry's latest, Blake Shelton's latest. You don't want to go anywhere. The hits are coming towards you. 93.9 WMEV.

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1: AP News, I'm Hayam Juwani. AP Washington correspondent Sagar Meghani reports, President Trump says the pivotal midterm elections are not on his mind as he deals with the Iran war.
2: The war is politically unpopular for Republicans hoping to hold their slim majorities. After saying over the weekend a deal is largely negotiated, the president acknowledged at a cabinet meeting there's more to do with Iran.
3: They're negotiating on fumes.
2: And should not try to outweigh him.
3: He's got the midterms. I don't care about the midterms.
2: He won't simply settle.
3: I didn't do this to get a crummy agreement.
2: With Pentagon Chief Pete Hegseth sitting alongside, the president says it has to be perfect. If not,
3: then the man on my left is going to finish him off.
2: Sagar Meghani, Washington.
1: A Trump administration official says they're planning to send Americans who are exposed to Ebola while abroad to a new facility in Kenya instead of flying them home to the United States. In an AP interview, Dr. Craig Spencer, a public health professor and emergency medicine doctor at Brown University who survived Ebola in 2014, says it's unrealistic to believe you can keep Ebola out because that's not how it works.
4: Not bringing or not even being willing to consider bringing Americans infected with Ebola back to the United States, or not even being willing to consider Americans who may have been exposed to Ebola back to the United States, is a moral abdication of what this country owes its own.
1: AP's Lisa Dwyer reports that authorities have nabbed two suspects wanted for burglarizing the homes of U.S. athletes.
5: Argentine police have arrested two Chilean citizens at a Buenos Aires bus station, suspected of being part of a transnational crime gang that targeted the homes of NFL stars Patrick Mahomes and Travis Kelce, and NBA players Luka Doncic and Mike Conley Jr.
1: This is AP News.
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3: Scattered showers and thunderstorms around this evening and tonight. Downpours and gusty winds possible in spots. Muggy with lows of 60 to 65. A chance of scattered thunder showers through midday Thursday, otherwise partly cloudy skies. Very warm tomorrow with highs of 80 to 85. Partly cloudy and pleasant Thursday evening, a little cooler with lows in the middle 50s. Partly sunny Friday, not as humid, chance of rain late, highs in the middle 80s. I'm meteorologist David Boyd in the Storm Track Foul Weather Center.

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0: Cameron Marlowe and 17. Boy, that's a good song, too. That's brand spanking new, and you're hearing it right here on the Afternoon Drive. Your friend Bobby Lynn sitting in for the Hen. We flip-flopped this week. Hen is in the morning time. I'm in the afternoon. We'll be back to regular shifts on Monday, June the 1st. Another three-pack headed your way. Jordan Davis, Chase McDaniel, and Zach Top, 93.9 WMEV.
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0: Mr. Zach Toppin, South of Sanatee on 93.9 WMEV. Good hump day afternoon to you. It's your friend Bobby Lynn hanging out till 7 o'clock this evening. Hey, I got a great marathon headed your way. Ricky Van Shelton, Gavin Adcock's latest, and Carly Pierce's latest. Don't touch that dial. Hey, we're getting ready to get into that 5 o'clock hour, 93.9 WMEV.
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0: is Roger here at WMEV Radio. 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
1: You've probably never heard of Lancaster, Tennessee. 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
1: 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And what she means is I'm the eighth generation to grow up on our farm in Smith County.
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2: Now John's growing a movement in his campaign for governor.
1: Tennessee needs a governor with CEO experience, someone tough like Trump.
2: Even President Trump tells people John is fantastic, and he really is.
1: President Trump makes tough decisions. That's what CEOs do, and it's what I'll do as governor. 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
2: 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Yep. That's what we need, even if I am a little biased.
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2: Pretty good for a farm boy, isn't it? 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
2: Green and white checkered flag is in the air. We've got William Byron, who will win stage number one.
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2: Carson Osemar ducks to the inside now. Chase Briscoe goes to the high side. This is a battle for the top five.
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7: 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You go shopping with them, maybe trying on that little sexy bikini.

0: And then from behind the dressing room door, you hear this, "You gonna see what it looks like?" And we're like, "Dang right." 21 years later, buddy, you sitting in a little chair the store gives you, holding her purse. And from behind the dressing room door, you hear, "You have got to be kidding me." And our brain's telling us, don't ask. 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All right, I'm going to go look at tires.
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4: Scattered showers and thunderstorms around this evening and tonight. Downpours and gusty winds possible in spots. Muggy with lows of 60 to 65. A chance of scattered thunder showers through midday Thursday, otherwise partly cloudy skies. Very warm tomorrow with highs of 80 to 85. Partly cloudy and pleasant Thursday evening, a little cooler with lows in the middle 50s. Partly sunny Friday, not as humid, chance of rain late, highs in the middle 80s. I'm meteorologist David Boyd in the Storm Track File with the Center.

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1: Flatland Calvary, never coming back, my friends. I wonder how many of you said that after you clocked out and went towards the car this afternoon. Said, never coming back this place, my... 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

0: 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Woo-wee! My goodness, it's almost time to settle down now, isn't it? That's right. 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
3: Old man Wrigley lived in that White House. Down the street where I grew up. Mama used to send me over with things. We struck a friendship up. 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

0: friend, I'm Rodney Balcombe. 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
2: WMEV weather. Scattered showers and thunderstorms around this evening and tonight. Downpours and gusty winds possible in spots. Muggy with lows of 60 to 65. A chance of scattered thunder showers through midday Thursday. Otherwise, partly cloudy skies. Very warm tomorrow with highs of 80 to 85. Partly cloudy and pleasant Thursday evening. A little cooler with lows in the middle 50s. Partly sunny Friday. Not as humid. Chance of rain late. Highs in the middle 80s. I'm meteorologist David Boyd in the Storm Track Forecast Center.

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0: 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What about another great three-pack? Dan and Shay, Randy Hauser, and Luke Bryan. 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

0: someone else calling you baby. Well, my friends, I've got to get out of here. Yep, my horses are waiting, the buggy's pulled up, and it's time to get on and ride on out into the sunset. Henry will be back with you in the morning on the Good Morning Wake Up Show. I'll be back tomorrow afternoon for the Country Cafe at 12. We'll be returning to regular programming, regular shifts on Monday. I'll be back on the morning show on June the 1st, and he'll be back in the afternoons on June the 1st. A big marathon headed your way. And I want to say this, my friends, may God bless you is our prayer, love and peace to you. And always remember this, my friends, you have a friend and your friend, Bobby Lynn. Marathon, Alabama, Keith Urban, Cole Swindell, all up next. 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
3: Scattered showers and thunderstorms around this evening and tonight. Downpours and gusty winds possible in spots. Muggy with lows of 60 to 65. A chance of scattered thunder showers through midday Thursday. Otherwise, partly cloudy skies. Very warm tomorrow with highs of 80 to 85. Partly cloudy and pleasant Thursday evening. A little cooler with lows in the middle 50s. Partly sunny Friday. Not as humid. Chance of rain late. Highs in the middle 80s. I'm meteorologist David Boyd in the Storm Track File with the Center.

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